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4: Weather. Some showers tonight, along with a low of 17. Mix of sun and cloud tomorrow. Chance of showers and a high of 25.
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5: Moose weather.
6: Some showers tonight, along with a low of 17. Mix of sun and cloud tomorrow. Chance of showers and a high of 25.
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1: Moose weather. Some showers tonight, along with a low of 17. Mix of sun and cloud tomorrow. Chance of showers and a high of 25.
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1: Moose weather. Some showers tonight along with a low of 17. Mix of sun and cloud tomorrow. Chance of showers and a high of 25.
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1: Okay. Breathe. 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

0: true or false? Beer sold in convenience stores will be way more convenient. 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Beer sold in convenience stores may be somewhat more convenient for some Ontarians, but that beer won't be any cheaper, and it won't actually be any colder, of course. It's true that it will be just as impairing to drivers and that you should still plan ahead and always drive sober. A message from Arrive Alive, Drive Sober.
1: Moose weather. Some showers tonight along with a low of 17. Mix of sun and cloud tomorrow. Chance of showers and a high of 25.
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Some showers tonight, along with a low of 17. Mix of sun and cloud tomorrow. Chance of showers and a high of 25. The Moose.

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1: Moose weather. Some showers tonight along with a low of 17. Mix of sun and cloud tomorrow. Chance of showers and a high of 25.
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1: 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My turn's next week.
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0: Summer tip number 37. Leave your winter coat at work so you can endure coworker cool hand Carl. Man, he loves him some air conditioning.
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1: Good morning, I'm Stevan Cyrus. Ottawa says a federal court-approved class action settlement concerning alleged privacy breaches of Government of Canada online accounts has been found to be fair, reasonable, and in the best interest of the class members. Officials say anyone whose personal or financial information has been in their Government of Canada online accounts was disclosed to a third party without authorization between March 1st, 2020 and December 31st, 2020 may be entitled to compensation. It includes Canada Revenue, My Account, and Represent a Client accounts, My Service Canada accounts, and other accounts accessed using GC Key. The feds say the settlement represents a compromise of dispute claims and is not an admission of wrongdoing. Further information is available online at canada.ca. Canada is mourning the loss of two people who touched the lives of millions of Canadians. Broadcast legend Lloyd Robertson and Holocaust survivor Eva Olson have passed away. Prime Minister Mark Carney says, for more than six decades, Robertson was a familiar face in our living rooms, helping Canadians make sense of the world, adding he was a reassuring voice in moments of uncertainty and a calm and steady presence through moments that shaped our nation. Robertson was 92. Olson, meantime, passed away peacefully at the age of 91. For over a quarter century, she brought her message of acceptance and tolerance and the devastating impact that hate can have in the world if left unchallenged to more than 1.5 million people. Both Olson and Robertson were Order of Canada members.
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0: And in the world of sports, Ernie Clement had a 2-home run with a 10th inning to lead the Toronto Blue Jays to a 5-4 win over the Houston Astros in a rubber match for their third game set yesterday. The Jays traveled to Chicago to play today to make up a game postponed June 21st because of the weather. American League Pitcher of the Month Dylan Cease gets the start for Toronto. A mix in sun and cloud this morning with a high of 19, a risk of thunderstorm into the afternoon with a high of 27, and into the evening an overnight light rain with a low of 18.
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Welcome back. I'm Stevon. I hope you're having a good one. It is 6:12, and we're going to have ourselves an awesome day with an awesome show. So be sure to stick around, because our drive starts now. We'll kick things off with Olivia Rodrigo, Drop Dead, here on Moose FM.

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4: A mix in sun and cloud this morning with a high of 19, a risk of thunderstorm into the afternoon with a high of 27, and into the evening an overnight light rain with a low of 18.
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1: Good morning, I'm Stevan Cyrus. The province is investing $7 million to support community-led healing, commemorations, and initiatives that honor missing children, survivors, families, and communities affected by residential school systems. Up to $250,000 is possible for eligible Indigenous communities and organizations to support public education and research activities that address the impacts of the system. That includes ceremonies, monuments, commemorative plaques,

0: use would legitimize government interference and free collective bargaining instead of strengthening workers' rights to strike. The RCMP is reporting more than 390 stolen vehicles have been recovered through a joint initiative involving police, Interpol, financial agencies, and border officials. Project No Cargo was launched just over a year ago to investigate suspicious vehicle exports, and officials say it's delivering real results in the fight against auto theft and financial crimes, including vehicle finance and insurance fraud. They say they estimate a total value they recovered vehicles from port in Halifax, Montreal, Toronto, and Vancouver is $28 million.
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0: And in the world of sports, Ernie Clement cranked a two-run homer in the 10th inning to lead the Toronto Blue Jays to a 5-4 win over the Houston Astros in a rubber match of their three-game set yesterday. The Jays traveled to Chicago today to make up a game postponed June 21st because of weather. American League Pitcher of the Month Dylan Cease gets the start for Toronto. Cloudy with showers this morning with a high of 19, a risk of thunderstorm into the afternoon with a high of 25, mainly sunny to the evening with a high of 23, and overnight clear with a low of 15.
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0: Radioactive by Imagine Dragons here on 99.3 Moose FM, West Nipissing's best music. Welcome back. I'm Stevon, and I hope you're having a good one. It is 6:37, and we're almost here at the weekend again. And a reminder, I'm not going to be here next week. If all goes to plan, I won't be here all week. But right now, it looks like it's going to be Tuesday on, but we'll see how everything goes. Be on the lookout for that. I will be doing giveaways tomorrow for two things. One, I'm not sure if it's even still eligible, but I'll give it away as a package. And I guess you'll let me know. I'm thinking about giving away. I found like a few McDonald's gift cards from like, I think a year ago. I think they'd still be active, right? And I also have a fishing line. So we're going to do that tomorrow as my birthday giveaway, my early birthday giveaway. So be sure to come back tomorrow, look on the Facebook page for that. That will be our main thing. But for now, I hope you're all having a good one. Drive safe to work. We have cloudy showers this morning, then we have risk of thunderstorms to the afternoon. We're not getting relief until this evening, so be prepared, walk with an umbrella if you need to, and be safe.
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0: Crushed by Billy Ann here on 99.3 Moose FM, West Nipissing's best music. Welcome back. I'm Stevon, and when we come back, it'll be the main show. So be sure to stick around for more next hour.
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1: Moose weather.
0: A mix of sun and cloud this morning with a high of 19, a risk of thunderstorm into the afternoon with a high of 27, and into the evening an overnight light rain with a low of 18.
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1: Good morning, I'm Stevan Cyrus. The province is investing $7 million to support community-led healing, commemorations, and initiatives that honor missing children, survivors, families, and communities affected by residential school systems. Up to $250,000 is possible for eligible Indigenous communities and organizations to support public education and research activities that address the impacts of the system. That includes ceremonies, monuments, commemorative plaques, and more. The province says applications are reviewed on a rolling basis with a deadline set for September 16th. The Canadian Labour Congress says Ottawa is asking the wrong questions when it comes to the second round of labour code consultations. The Congress says the feds are asking how the government's power to intervene in lawful strikes should be preserved instead of whether it should continue to exist. Officials say Sections 107 has been repeatedly used to undermine free collective bargaining, adding the answer is to repeal that power. They warn proposals to codify its use would legitimize government interference in free collective bargaining instead of strengthening workers' rights to strike. The RCMP is reporting more than 390 stolen vehicles have been recovered through a joint initiative involving police, Interpol, financial agencies, and border officials. Project No Cargo was launched just over a year ago to investigate suspicious vehicle exports, and officials say it's delivering real results in the fight against auto theft and financial crimes, including vehicle finance and insurance fraud. They say they estimate a total value they recovered vehicles from port in Halifax, Montreal, Toronto, and Vancouver is $28 million.
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1: And in the world of sports, Ernie Clement cranked a two-run homer in the 10th inning to lead the Toronto Blue Jays to a 5-4 win over the Houston Astros in a rubber match of their three-game set yesterday. The Jays traveled to Chicago today to make up a game postponed June 21st because of weather. American League Pitcher of the Month, Dylan Cease, gets the start for Toronto.
0: Moose weather.
1: Cloudy with showers this morning with a high of 19, a risk of thunderstorm until the afternoon with a high of 25, mainly sunny to the evening with a high of 23, and overnight clear with a low of 15.
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I Just Might by Bruno Mars here on 99.3 Moose FM, West Nipissing's best music. Welcome back. I'm Stevon. I hope you're having a good one. It is 7:15 as we continue on here with the show. And today's show is going to be a little interesting, might feel a little personal, but it's okay. We're going to walk through it together. So on today's show, I have a simple question for you. Have you ever been in a situation where you were essentially wanting to buy something, but maybe it was just a little bit too personal of an item and you wanted to potentially keep that to yourself and not maybe feel embarrassed when you go to check it out? Well, DoorDash is here to help you out. They're adding a new in-app storefront called Cringe Mart, essentially for some of those awkward items that you probably want to keep to yourself. You can now buy on DoorDash. But I'd like to ask you a question. Is this something that you would take advantage of, or are you someone who it just doesn't matter to you? If you got to go pick up something, no matter what it is, you just go get it. I'd like to know your thoughts on this via the text line, 705-753-1400, or let me know over on Facebook. 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
5: Cloudy with showers this morning with a high of 19. A risk of thunderstorm into the afternoon with a high of 25. Mainly sunny to the evening with a high of 23. And overnight clear with a low of 15.
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1: Good morning, I'm Stevan Cyrus. The province is investing $7 million to support community-led healing, commemorations, and initiatives that honor missing children, survivors, families, and communities affected by residential school systems. Up to $250,000 is possible for eligible Indigenous communities and organizations to support public education and research activities that address the impacts of the system. That includes ceremonies, monuments, commemorative plaques, and more. The province says applications are reviewed on a rolling basis with a deadline set for September 16th. The Canadian Labour Congress says Ottawa is asking the wrong questions when it comes to the second round of labour code consultations. The Congress says the feds are asking how the government's power to intervene in lawful strikes should be preserved instead of whether it should continue to exist. Officials say Sections 107 has been repeatedly used to undermine free collective bargaining, adding the answer is to repeal that power. They warn proposals to codify its use would legitimize government interference in free collective bargaining instead of strengthening workers' rights to strike. The RCMP is reporting more than 390 stolen vehicles have been recovered through a joint initiative involving police, Interpol, financial agencies, and border officials. Project No Cargo was launched just over a year ago to investigate suspicious vehicle exports, and officials say it's delivering real results in the fight against auto theft and financial crimes, including vehicle finance and insurance fraud. They say they estimate a total value they recovered vehicles from port in Halifax, Montreal, Toronto, and Vancouver is $28 million.
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1: And in the world of sports, Ernie Clement cranked a two-run homer in the 10th inning to lead the Toronto Blue Jays to a 5-4 win over the Houston Astros in a rubber match of their three-game set yesterday. The Jays traveled to Chicago today to make up a game postponed June 21st because of weather. American League Pitcher of the Month Dylan Cease gets the start for Toronto.
0: Moose weather.
1: Cloudy with showers this morning with a high of 19, a risk of thunderstorm into the afternoon with a high of 25, mainly sunny to the evening with a high of 23, and overnight clear with a low of 15.
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Whoop, there it is, my tag team here on 99.3 Moose FM, West Ipissing's best music. Welcome back, I'm Stevon. I hope you're having a good one. It is 7:46, I should say, as we continue on. And I want to know from you, have you ever had a feeling when you go in stores and you got to pick up maybe a personal item, but you feel a little bit awkward doing it in person? Would you use this new app to essentially pick up those things? Here's the deal. For me, I think I got very lucky with my dad, because if he needs something, he'll go get it. If my mom needs something, he'll go get it. He doesn't care. And so that really rubbed off on me. Cause like, if, you know, like, what if I get like a daughter or something like that? And it's like, oh, well, she needs tampons, but you know, she's not feeling well, whatever. I should not feel embarrassed if I have to go and get that for her, or if I have to go get something for my wife, or it's something else. My dad just did not care. So that really rubbed off on me, where it's like, if I need something, I'm going to go get something. I'm not going to feel judged that I don't need the app necessarily. I mean, maybe if you don't have time to go in, I would use it, but I wouldn't use it to kind of shield myself from feeling awkward about picking up something. So let me know your thoughts, right? Is this an app that you would use because maybe you don't want to feel judged necessarily for picking up something? Or would you essentially just be okay picking up whatever you want and you don't need this app? Let me know via the text line, 705-753-1400, or let me know on Facebook. Here's Mind Flipped, Exquisite on Moose FM. Yeah.

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1: Cloudy with showers this morning with a high of 19, a risk of thunderstorm into the afternoon with a high of 25, mainly sunny to the evening with a high of 23, and overnight clear with a low of 15.
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1: Good morning, I'm Stevan Cyrus. The province is investing $7 million to support community-led healing, commemorations, and initiatives that honor missing children, survivors, families, and communities affected by residential school systems. Up to $250,000 is possible for eligible Indigenous communities and organizations to support public education and research activities that address the impacts of the system. That includes ceremonies, monuments, commemorative plaques, and more. The province says applications are reviewed on a rolling basis with a deadline set for September 16th. The Canadian Labour Congress says Ottawa is asking the wrong questions when it comes to the second round of Labour Code consultations. The Congress says the feds are asking how the government's power to intervene in lawful strikes should be preserved instead of whether it should continue to exist. Officials say Sections 107 has been repeatedly used to undermine free collective bargaining, adding the answer is to repeal that power. They warn proposals to codify its use would legitimize government interference in free collective bargaining instead of strengthening workers' rights to strike. The RCMP is reporting more than 390 stolen vehicles have been recovered through a joint initiative involving police, Interpol, financial agencies, and border officials. Project No Cargo was launched just over a year ago to investigate suspicious vehicle exports, and officials say it's delivering real results in the fight against auto theft and financial crimes, including vehicle finance and insurance fraud. They say they estimate a total value they recovered vehicles from port in Halifax, Montreal, Toronto, and Vancouver is $28 million.
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1: And in the world of sports, Ernie Clement cranked a two-run homer in the 10th inning to lead the Toronto Blue Jays to a 5-4 win over the Houston Astros in a rubber match of their three-game set yesterday. The Jays traveled to Chicago today to make up a game postponed June 21st because of weather. American League Pitcher of the Month Dylan Cease gets the start for Toronto.
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1: Cloudy with showers this morning with a high of 19, a risk of thunderstorm into the afternoon with a high of 25, mainly sunny to the evening with a high of 23, and overnight clear with a low of 15.
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2: 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Welcome back. I am Stevon, and it is 8:09 as we continue on with the show. We got a lot of awesome things coming at you right now. And here in the second hour, I want to talk about something in particular. They were tracking some of the more popular things people were getting in this mart for personal items. And I'm going to tell you the two that have been very popular that people have been trying to keep secret because for some reason they kept those stats. So one of those ones ended up being laxatives. And, you know, I think that's actually pretty tame, but I guess I also understand. It's like, I guess if you go up to the front desk, you're like, oh, everybody knows you're constipated, right? But I get that. But, like, I feel like that's, like, one of the more tame things that, like, you can get. And maybe, like, you know, it doesn't really matter. But let me know your thoughts. What are some other things that you feel like should be on that list of things that maybe you would deliver to your house instead of picking up in person because you don't want to feel awkward about it or judged? Feel free to let me know via the text line, 705-753-1400, or let me know over on Facebook. Up next, Harry Styles, American Girls, here on Moose FM.

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5: Cloudy with showers this morning with a high of 19. A risk of thunderstorm into the afternoon with a high of 25. Mainly sunny to the evening with a high of 23. And overnight clear with a low of 15.
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5: 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Welcome back. I'm Stevon. I hope you're having a good one. It's 8:18. And if you want to stay up to date with us, be sure to go over to our news tab. You can do so by going over to mywestnipissingnow.com and going to the news tab. That way, anything happening here in town, you'll be the first to know.

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1: Good morning, I'm Stevan Cyrus. The province is investing $7 million to support community-led healing, commemorations and initiatives that honor missing children, survivors, families, and communities affected by residential school systems. Up to $250,000 is possible for eligible Indigenous communities and organizations to support public education and research activities that address the impacts of the system. That includes ceremonies, monuments, commemorative plaques, and more. The province says applications are reviewed on a rolling basis with a deadline set for September 16th. The Canadian Labour Congress says Ottawa is asking the wrong questions when it comes to the second round of labour code consultations. The Congress says the feds are asking how the government's power to intervene in lawful strikes should be preserved instead of whether it should continue to exist. Officials say Sections 107 has been repeatedly used to undermine free collective bargaining, adding the answer is to repeal that power. They warn proposals to codify its use would legitimize government interference in free collective bargaining instead of strengthening workers' rights to strike.

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1: And in the world of sports, Ernie Clement cranked a two-run homer in the 10th inning to lead the Toronto Blue Jays to a 5-4 win over the Houston Astros in a rubber match of their three-game set yesterday. The Jays traveled to Chicago today to make up a game postponed June 21st because of weather. American League Pitcher of the Month Dylan Cease gets the start for Toronto.
2: Moose weather.
1: Cloudy with showers this morning with a high of 19. A risk of thunderstorm into the afternoon with a high of 25. Mainly sunny to the evening with a high of 23. And overnight clear with a low of 15.
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0: Welcome back to Moose FM. I'm Stevon, and I hope you're having a good one. Now, you might want to interact with the show, but you might not have time to text out exactly what you want to say. Well, here is some good news for you. You can leave us a voice note. That's right, either over on the text line at 705-753-1400 or over on Facebook, you could do so. So if you want to get involved with the show, but maybe you just don't have time to text it out, head over there, keep it PG, of course, and potentially it could be played on the show. But if you wanted to remain anonymous, you just let me know and I can relay the message that you want to say.
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0: Bingo! 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For more information, call 705-753-0644. That is 705-753-0644. So come on down and enjoy bingo night at Our Ladies of Sorrows Church.
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5: Cloudy with showers this morning with a high of 19, a risk of thunderstorm into the afternoon with a high of 25, mainly sunny to the evening with a high of 23, and overnight clear with a low of 15.
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Sound of Your Heart by Sean Hook here on 99.3 Moose FM, West Nipissing's best music. I am Stevan, and we continue to talk today about items that you realized, oh, you know, what do you think would be some of those items from a store that you would want to maybe keep a secret and have delivered to your door? But we're going to talk about the number one item. It seems that people have been going to and getting delivered since the start of this new app, and that is condoms. Mm-hmm. They even have like a live tracker of how many times people buy it on their online store, which I think is a little bit weird. But I guess it's like their like unique marketing. But I don't know. For that one, I could see why you don't want that, right? Because you're pretty much just putting your business out on Front Street when you have to do that in person. You know, the everyone kind of knows what you're doing when you're buying those. So yeah, keeping that one under wraps for certain people, I can completely understand why you would do that. But let me know your thoughts. What are some other things that you personally would feel like, maybe I would use the app for that? Or maybe you wouldn't. Let me know your thoughts via the text line, 705-753-1400, or let me know over on Facebook. Up next, it's Better Place by NSYNC here

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1: Good morning, I'm Stevan Cyrus. The province is investing $7 million to support community-led healing, commemorations, and initiatives that honor missing children, survivors, families, and communities affected by residential school systems. Up to $250,000 is possible for eligible Indigenous communities and organizations to support public education and research activities that address the impacts of the system. That includes ceremonies, monuments, commemorative plaques, and more. The province says applications are reviewed on a rolling basis with a deadline set for September 16th. The Canadian Labour Congress says Ottawa is asking the wrong questions when it comes to the second round of labour code consultations. The Congress says the feds are asking how the government's power to intervene in lawful strikes should be preserved instead of whether it should continue to exist. Officials say Sections 107 has been repeatedly used to undermine free collective bargaining, adding the answer is to repeal that power. They warn proposals to codify its use would legitimize government interference in free collective bargaining instead of strengthening workers' rights to strike. The RCMP is reporting more than 390 stolen vehicles have been recovered through a joint initiative involving police, Interpol, financial agencies, and border officials. Project No Cargo was launched just over a year ago to investigate suspicious vehicle exports, and officials say it's delivering real results in the fight against auto theft and financial crimes, including vehicle finance and insurance fraud. They say they estimate a total value they recovered vehicles from port in Halifax, Montreal, Toronto, and Vancouver is $28 million.
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1: And in the world of sports, Ernie Clement cranked a two-run homer in the 10th inning to lead the Toronto Blue Jays to a 5-4 win over the Houston Astros in a rubber match of their three-game set yesterday. The Jays traveled to Chicago today to make up a game postponed June 21st because of weather. American League Pitcher of the Month, Dylan Cease, gets the start for Toronto.
0: Moose weather.
1: Cloudy with showers this morning with a high of 19. A risk of thunderstorm into the afternoon with a high of 25. Mainly sunny to the evening with a high of 23. And overnight clear with a low of 15.
2: So, I got nothing clever to say. Can we just play another song?
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2: 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Welcome back. I'm Stevon. I hope you're having a good one. And I have posted a poll over on the Facebook page that you can interact with and also leave comments to. Essentially, it tells you about the show, but the big poll question is, have you ever felt awkward or judged for buying a personal item in store? Yes, no, depends on the product. I'd love to know your thoughts on this over on the Facebook page, or feel free to also let me know over on the text line at 705-753-1400, or let me know over on Facebook. Up next, it's The Bright Side by Killers here on Moose FM.

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12: Cloudy with showers this morning with a high of 19. A risk of thunderstorm into the afternoon with a high of 25. Mainly sunny to the evening with a high of 23. And overnight clear with a low of 15.
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0: Welcome back to Moose FM. I'm Stevan, and I hope you're having a good one. Now, you might want to interact with the show, but you might not have time to text out exactly what you want to say. Well, here is some good news for you. You can leave us a voice note. That's right, either over on the text line at 705-753-1400 or over on Facebook, you could do so. So if you want to get involved with the show, but maybe you just don't have time to text it out, head over there, keep it PG, of course, and potentially it could be played on the show. But if you want it to remain anonymous, you just let me know and I can relay the message that you want to say.
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3: Cloudy with showers this morning with a high of 19. A risk of thunderstorm until the afternoon with a high of 25. Mainly sunny to the evening with a high of 23. And overnight clear with a low of 15.
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3: Not put through Moose FM, West Nipissing's best music. I've been Stavon, and that has been our show. I hope you enjoyed today's show. I had a whole lot of fun putting it together. On today's show, we talked and had a little bit of fun talking about some things maybe we feel maybe a little bit awkward about getting in person. But, you know, sometimes we still have to do it. Well, there's this one app now on DoorDash that you can now get those things delivered to your door. So it takes away that situation. Is that something you'll take advantage of, or do you feel like it's not something that you need? That's all for today. Thank you so much for taking the time to listen. Until next time, I've been Stavon, and this has been your Morning Drive.

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3: Moose weather.
4: Risk of thunderstorm this afternoon with a high of 27. Light rain into the evening and overnight with a low of 18. And tomorrow, mix of sun and cloud, with a high of 26.
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6: Moose Weather.
7: Risk of thunderstorm this afternoon with a high of 27. Light rain into the evening and overnight with a low of 18. And tomorrow, mix of sun and cloud with a high of 26.
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2: Risk of thunderstorm this afternoon with a high of 27. Light rain into the evening and overnight with a low of 18. And tomorrow, mix of sun and cloud, the high of 26.
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Friday night, let me take you out. Show downtown what it's all about. Something kind of like we used to do. 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
1: Good afternoon, I'm Stevan Cyrus. The province is investing $7 million to support community-led healing, commemorations and initiatives that honor missing children, survivors, families, and communities affected by residential school systems. Up to $250,000 is possible for eligible Indigenous communities and organizations to support public education and research activities that address the impacts of the system. That includes ceremonies, monuments, commemorative plaques, and more. The province says applications are reviewed on a rolling basis with a deadline set for September 16th. The Canadian Labour Congress says Ottawa is asking the wrong questions when it comes to the second round of labour code consultations. The Congress says the feds are asking how the government's power to intervene in lawful strikes should be preserved instead of whether it should continue to exist. Officials say Sections 107 has been repeatedly used to undermine free collective bargaining, adding the answer is to repeal that power. They warn proposals to codify its use would legitimize government interference in free collective bargaining instead of strengthening workers' rights to strike. The RCMP is reporting more than 390 stolen vehicles have been recovered through a joint initiative involving police, Interpol, financial agencies, and border officials. Project No Cargo was launched just over a year ago to investigate suspicious vehicle exports, and officials say it's delivering real results in the fight against auto theft and financial crimes, including vehicle finance and insurance fraud. They say they estimate a total value they recovered vehicles from port in Halifax, Montreal, Toronto, and Vancouver is $28 million.
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1: End of the world of sports, the Toronto Blue Jays are in action this afternoon against the Cubs. It's a makeup game for one on June 21st that was postponed because of rain. In the CFL, Calgary visits Toronto this evening. And the NFL preseason kicks off tonight with the annual NFL Hall of Fame game between Carolina and Arizona in Canton, Ohio. The five newest Hall of Fame inductees will be honored, including quarterback Drew Brees. In the WNBA, the Toronto Tempo travel to play the Portland Fire.
0: Moose weather.
1: Risk of thunderstorm this afternoon with a high of 25, mainly sunny into the evening with a high of 23. Clear overnight with a low of 15, and tomorrow mainly sunny with a high of 27.
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9: Moose Weather.
10: Risk of thunderstorm this afternoon with a high of 25, mainly sunny into the evening with a high of 23. Clear overnight with a low of 15, and tomorrow mainly sunny with a high of 27.
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0: This is your sign to use this time to get on the voters list for the municipal election on October 26th. 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
2: Moose weather. Risk of thunderstorm this afternoon with a high of 25. Mainly sunny into the evening with a high of 23. Clear overnight with a low of 15. And tomorrow mainly sunny with a high of 27.
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6: Moose Weather.
7: Risk of thunderstorm this afternoon with a high of 25, mainly sunny into the evening with a high of 23. Clear overnight with a low of 15, and tomorrow mainly sunny with a high of 27.
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3: Bingo! 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For more information, call 705-753-0644. That is 705-753-0644. So come on down and enjoy Bingo Night at Our Ladies of Sorrows Church.
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0: weather.
1: Risk of thunderstorm this afternoon with a high of 25, mainly sunny into the evening with a high of 23. Clear overnight with a low of 15, and tomorrow mainly sunny with a high of 27.
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4: Risk of thunderstorm this afternoon with a high of 25, mainly sunny into the evening with a high of 23. Clear overnight with a low of 15, and tomorrow mainly sunny with a high of 27.
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0: 23, clear overnight with a low of 15, and tomorrow mainly sunny with a high of 27.
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5: Moose Weather.
6: Risk of thunderstorm this afternoon with a high of 25, mainly sunny into the evening with a high of 23. Clear overnight with a low of 15, and tomorrow mainly sunny with a high of 27.
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1: Master Mechanic Sturgeon Falls knows life doesn't always operate on a Monday to Friday 9 to 5 schedule. That's why they're open 7 days a week, Monday to Saturday from 8 to 6, and Sundays from 10 to 4.

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2: Moose weather.
3: Risk of thunderstorm this afternoon with a high of 25, mainly sunny into the evening with a high of 23. Clear overnight with a low of 15, and tomorrow mainly sunny with a high of 27.
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1: Hello and good afternoon. I'm Brad Obey. WFCU has been selected as the successful bidder for the naming rights of North Bay's new community center. The city of North Bay says the proposed agreement, along with a separate sponsorship agreement with Redpath Mining for one of the facility's two ice pads, will be presented to council for consideration next week. Subject to approval, it'll be known as the WFCU Place when it opens on August 21st. President and CEO Eddie Francis says their credit union is only as strong as their community, and they're proud to be part of the moments the new sports complex will bring to families. The city says its expected additional sponsorship opportunities will be announced in the future. There aren't a lot of specifics yet, but Cygnet Aviation Academy is expanding to North Bay. That announcement on social media from the Kingston-based professional flight training organization. The company's website says it's dedicated to delivering safe, state-of-the-art instruction that prepares first officer-ready candidates for Canada's airlines. Jack Garland Airport officials say the expansion is another great arrival as they work with their partners to continue building a complete aviation ecosystem in North Bay, from basic flight training to advanced operations and career opportunities. The announcement comes after the International Test Pilot School Canada's Advanced Jet Training Operations launched last month in the city. An active gunfire call to city police has resulted in a few firearms and weapons-related charges for a 59-year-old North Bay man. Police say patrol officers and the emergency response team responded to reports of gunfire at a home in the Cedar Heights area at about 9:45 last Friday night. Police say officers quickly contained the area, and without further incident, a person surrendered a short time later. Investigators determined about 30 to 40 rounds had been fired inside of the home. A search warrant was executed the next day with 13 conventional firearms seized, along with 7 air guns, a crossbow, a 3D printed air gun receiver and slide, and more. The accused was released on bail with a September court date. The North Bay OPP says discovering an expired vehicle permit led to a slew of charges for a 43-year-old Bonfield resident, along with suspected drugs and cash being seized and stolen property recovered. Police say on July 23rd, a traffic stop was conducted on Riverbend Road near Lakeshore in North Bay. They say signs of impairment led to an arrest and search of the vehicle with suspected crystal meth, cocaine, fentanyl, MDMA, Percocet tablets, and nearly $800 in cash confiscated. Several tools and equipment that the investigation later identified as stolen in a recent break-in were also returned to their owner. The accused has a September court appearance in North Bay. And a Nipissing First Nation renewable energy and lighting project is receiving $200,000 in provincial funding. MPP Vic Fideli says the money from the independent electricity system operator is part of the government's plan to protect Ontario by strengthening Indigenous leadership in the sector and funding community-led energy projects. Nipissing First Nation Chief Kathy Stevens says the Bokash Park project will help advance their commitment to clean energy, reduce their environmental footprint, and create a safer, more resilient community space.
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1: In sports, the Blue Jays are in Chicago playing the Cubs right now in a makeup game that was rained out in June. Later tonight, Toronto plays Calgary in the CFL. South of the border, the NFL preseason game kicks off with the annual Hall of Fame game between Carolina and Arizona in Canton, Ohio. And the WNBA, Toronto's in Portland.
0: Moose weather.
1: Clear skies and a low of 13 tonight. Mix of sun and cloud tomorrow and a high of 27.
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12: Clear skies and a low of 13 tonight. Mix of sun and cloud tomorrow and a high of 27.
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2: Moose weather. Clear skies and a low of 13 tonight. Mix of sun and cloud tomorrow and a high of 27.
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0: Summer tip number 37. Leave your winter coat at work so you can endure coworker cool hand Carl. Man, he loves him some air conditioning.
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1: Hello and good afternoon. I'm Brad Obey. WFCU has been selected as the successful bidder for the naming rights of North Bay's new community center. The city of North Bay says the proposed agreement, along with a separate sponsorship agreement with Redpath Mining for one of the facility's two ice pads, will be presented to council for consideration next week. Subject to approval, it'll be known as the WFCU Place when it opens on August 21st. President and CEO Eddie Francis says their credit union is only as strong as their community, and they're proud to be part of the moments the new sports complex will bring to families. The city says it's expected additional sponsorship opportunities will be announced in the future. There aren't a lot of specifics yet, but Cygnet Aviation Academy is expanding to North Bay. That announcement on social media from the Kingston-based professional flight training organization. The company's website says it's dedicated to delivering safe, state-of-the-art instruction that prepares first officer-ready candidates for Canada's airlines. Jack Garland Airport officials say the expansion is another great arrival as they work with their partners to continue building a complete aviation ecosystem in North Bay, from basic flight training to advanced operations and career opportunities. The announcement comes after the International Test Pilot School Canada's Advanced Jet Training Operations launched last month in the city. An active gunfire call to city police has resulted in a few firearms and weapons-related charges for a 59-year-old North Bay man. Police say patrol officers and the emergency response team responded to reports of gunfire at a home in the Cedar Heights area at about 9:45 last Friday night. Police say officers quickly contained the area, and without further incident, a person surrendered a short time later. Investigators determined about 30 to 40 rounds had been fired inside of the home. A search warrant was executed the next day with 13 conventional firearms seized, along with 7 air guns, a crossbow, a 3D printed air gun receiver and slide, and more. The accused was released on bail with a September court date. The North Bay OPP says discovering an expired vehicle permit led to a slew of charges for a 43-year-old Bonfield resident, along with suspected drugs and cash being seized and stolen property recovered. Police say on July 23rd, a traffic stop was conducted on Riverbend Road near Lakeshore in North Bay. They say signs of impairment led to an arrest and search of the vehicle, with suspected crystal meth, cocaine, fentanyl, MDMA, Percocet tablets, and nearly $800 in cash confiscated. Several tools and equipment that the investigation later identified as stolen in a recent break-in were also returned to their owner. The accused has a September court appearance in North Bay. And a Nipissing First Nation renewable energy and lighting project is receiving $200,000 in provincial funding. MPP Vic Fideli says the money from the independent electricity system operator is part of the government's plan to protect Ontario by strengthening Indigenous leadership in the sector and funding community-led energy projects. Nipissing First Nation Chief Kathy Stevens says the Bokash Park project will help advance their commitment to clean energy, reduce their environmental footprint, and create a safer, more resilient community space.
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1: In sports, the Blue Jays are in Chicago playing the Cubs right now in a makeup game that was rained out in June. Later tonight, Toronto plays Calgary in the CFL. South of the border, the NFL preseason game kicks off with the annual Hall of Fame game between Carolina and Arizona in Canton, Ohio. And the WNBA, Toronto's in Portland.
0: Moose weather.
1: Clear skies and a low of 13 tonight. Mix of sun and cloud tomorrow and a high of 27.
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9: Clear skies and a low of 13 tonight. Mix of sun and cloud tomorrow and a high of 27.
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2: Moose weather. Clear skies and a low of 13 tonight. Mix of sun and cloud tomorrow and a high of 27.
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6: Clear skies and a low of 13 tonight. Mix of sun and cloud tomorrow and a high of 27.
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6: Clear skies and a low of 13 tonight. Mix of sun and cloud tomorrow and a high of 27.
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0: 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Moose weather.
1: Clear skies and a low of 13 tonight. Mix of sun and cloud tomorrow and a high of 27.
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